Birmingham's number one for hip hop and R&B. The Kid Ferrari Simmons, same trip. Isaiah Rashad, got some everybody. Nicki Minaj, Lil Uzi Vert in 5 minutes. And we got to talk about Kodak Black, talk about Young Thug. Let's talk about what he said in 5 minutes.

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0: 1031 to beat.
1: The kid Ferrari Simmons, the World Cup is final. The World Cup is final. It's officially set tomorrow. Spain, Argentina. All right. Messi. I think Argentina's going to win.
0: Let's discuss in 5 minutes. Here's Leon Thomas. Mutt.
1: Yeah.
0: It's Ferrari Simmons. Let's go.

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It's Ferrari Simmons. And have you tried listening to The Beat with your smart speakers yet? So easy. Just say, hey, Alexa, play 103.1 The Beat on iHeartRadio. 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

0: Hemisphere. 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
0: Mr. Hem is here.
1: Whoa, whoa, whoa, whoa, whoa, whoa.
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1031 The Beat. The Kid Ferrari Simmons has real commercial free. No problem. Chance the Rapper, Lil Wayne. Also has some Love Yours, J. Cole on the way. Let's get into that Chris Brown. Obvious. Let's talk about the free.

Birmingham's number one for hip-hop and R&B. The Kid Ferrari Simmons, WGFT Gunna Burna Boy. I got some Beautiful Lies, Young Blue, Kehlani. And I have some residuals, Chris Brown, all on the way. Don't go nowhere, why would you? And gotta talk about this heat wave, because these temperatures are in the hundreds. Let's

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0: One, the beat. Back two is the mixtape with DJ Louis V. Let's go.
5: Do I need
0: some
5: people
0: to
5: say exactly.
6: DJ Louis V is my DJ.
7: What's going on?

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1: Let's
0: lap.
1: Go.
0: Spread them cheese, let me see that. 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That thing till your throat gets sore. 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That till your legs can't stand. 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

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Is this really your real phone number?

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Today we finally come to the end of the road. 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

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Radio boss Hardbody Kiati got a chance to do a mental health event with G Herbo. On Friday, he was a little bit late to the event. I reached over and said, hey, man, when I be beefing with my girl and life still be lit, I'll be a little bit late, too. Went legit. I'm going to go after this Chris Brown.

0: you a 10. 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

0: 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I don't know who needs to hear it, but keep on going. Praying for you, pushing with you. Drake God's plan on the way.
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1: Look, we gotta talk. Dang, I know, but it's just, there's some things I gotta get off my chest, alright?

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Radio Boss Hard Body Kiati. I'm going to shoot straight. It's going to be hard to wake up and get to church. What? It's almost six, but we are still in the mix. Big shout out to everybody.

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The playlist for early Sunday morning has Kehlani and Jay-Z on it. We'll talk more next.

0: Birmingham's number one for hip-hop and R&B, 103.1 The Beat. Chris Brown and Leon Thomas keeping that music rolling on our Sunday morning. What's up? It's Ariel. Now, from where I'm sitting, it looks like Kodak Black is not interested in being signed to Thugger's YSL Records. But, I mean, you be the judge of that. Because his official ask was, if I'm going to sign to you, I want $100 million and Mariah the Scientist joint album. Honestly, I believe that Thugger will come off $100 million? Possibly, yes. Coming up off a joint album with Mariah the Scientist, I don't see it happening. And I think Kodak knows that, which is why he asked for something so out there that now you got to leave me alone.
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1: Early on a Sunday morning. What's up? It's Ariel. I'm so glad I get to be with you. Hey, by the way, Cardi B not only going to the iHeartRadio Music Festival, but her very own music festival in September that she's creating. We'll talk more next right now. Yeah. Coily Rae. Yeah.

Don't. 40, what's up, shebang? 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What am I now possessed? How do I feel to refresh? Secrets I know got you stressed. 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Haven't decided just yet. Yeah.

0: Birmingham's number one for hip-hop and R&B, 103.1 The Beat. Keep this music going on our Sunday morning together. Chris Brown still headed your way right now, T.I.
1: Never chase bread, chase the vision. Make your word when you say it, be the business. No cap, God am a witness. 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Big Master P vibe, no limit. Ballin' hard on another hemisphere. Somebody tell them people Mr. Hem is here. Whoa.

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1: Yeah. Oh, you know I just be getting out my body sometimes. It's just matching up to my aesthetics, but you know what I'm saying? 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It's cool.

a point to where you're like, I don't want to sit and live my life trying to eat all the protein and find all of the latest health and wellness, whatever. So you want to keep it as simple as humanly possible. There are things to discuss and two more songs. Brent Fayez right now, Kanye West next. Let's talk. Thanks for listening.

Birmingham's number one for hip-hop and R&B, 103.1 The Beat. Hey, it's Ariel with you on our Sunday morning. You can follow me on all socials at OL Yeah. If you, like me, have finally reached

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1: Good Sunday morning. What's up? It's Ariel. Still got J. Cole and Leon Thomas headed in your direction. I don't know if you saw the Kodak Black's demands if he's going to be signed to YSL. This is what he wants. No negotiation. I really think it's setting up to be, I ain't signing to them, but I'll entertain it if. The ifs make it almost impossible. We'll talk next. Right now, Kaylani. Thanks for listening.

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Your favorite cousin on your frequency, Ariel. 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

Birmingham's number one for hip-hop and R&B. It's 103.1 The Beat. It's a Sunday fun day, and don't forget, if you got an Insta request, hit me with that follow on Instagram at IAMTEEROY 2.0 and tell me all about it. Other than that, Jay-Z is going to run this town after this Mariah the Scientist. Sometimes

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T-Roy right here inside your radio. And don't forget to wake up with the Breakfast Club tomorrow on 103.1 The Beat. 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

crazy feeling though. I don't want to get too attached, but I feel like I already am. My mind's telling me one thing, but I guess I should listen to my heart.

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0: 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The Kid for Rugs and Simmons dropping like it's hot. Snoop Dogg, Pharrell on the way. 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
1: You know, a lot of girls be thinking my songs are about them, but this is not to get confused.